0: Here's Eldred speaking with reporters after that incredible moment.
1: It was amazing. I just want to give all glory to God because the other night I was very frustrated. I got a similar at-bat in the first game of the series, big time, and I didn't come through. And I've been sleeping on it, and it's just funny how that works. I get another opportunity, and I pull through. Sorry, I'm out of breath still.
0: So what's interesting, Jorge, is that when he got called up to the big leagues, there was a lot of talk in San Francisco because he didn't play every day, which I think surprised everybody. Typically, when you see these top prospects get called up to the big leagues, the teams do it with a plan where they put the guy in the lineup every day, figuring that, look, at the very least, we wanted to play. They didn't do that with Eldridge, which I think confused people. Only, you know, the fact that he had this big moment, I think will underscore that. People wondering, you know, why didn't the Giants just play him right away?
2: Yeah, and this is a guy, the Giants over the years haven't had, like, huge power. Now, guys, you know, since Barry Bonds, right? Like, I think last year, Willie Adames was the first Giant to hit 30 home runs in a season since Bonds. And Bryce Eldridge is just a little different. 21 years old. This kid is 21. That is so young to be, especially for, like, a power hitter. A guy like of his stature, 6'7". Like, you don't usually see this combination. You see, you know, we saw Aaron Judge come up at 25 years old, 24, 25. We see the other guy, Spencer Jones, 6'7", coming in at 25. This guy's young, and he has just huge power. The numbers are there. As we speak right now, a 907 OPS, 159 OPS plus. And what we saw last night, I think it was the youngest player in Major League history with a walk-off grand slam. Roberto Clemente had been the previous one. Just a great moment. And this is a guy who you build around. 21 years old, huge power. And McCovey Cove has been, you know, not too many balls splashing into McCovey Cove over the last couple decades. So I think Bryce Eldridge is going to do a good job of doing that.
0: Yeah, and we talked about Cam's personality, that he's quiet, he's understated, he's self-deprecating. This is Eldridge after that grand slam. He told reporters, "I want to be the face of this franchise. I want to be in that moment. I want to be that guy." So it was pretty special. Like, and that's what I heard beforehand. Like, he's a confident player, which, you know, I love guys like Cam and I love guys like Eldridge.
2: Yeah, I saw that clip too. And what stood out, just like, you know, just him being real, just like transparent. Like, I've dreamt about this. This is so cool. Like, living in the moment and expressing himself and just being honest. And a lot of guys are like, you know, they try to do the whole, you know, it's just a game, you know, it's just, no, he was like, no, this is what I've wanted to do my entire life. In fact, this is what everyone wants to do when they're playing baseball growing up, right? Hitting a walk-off grand slam in a Major League Baseball game at home with that huge comeback. Very cool moment. And like I said, just a bright future ahead for Bryce Eldridge. And hopefully that, you know, the Giants, they can figure out how to get him in that lineup and make sure his development goes the right way, goes the right route, because
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1: Joining us now, he is the former governor of Massachusetts and current NCAA president, Charlie Baker, here on ESPN Radio. Charlie, welcome. I guess just simply, what is your reaction to the Brandon Sorsby ruling by the judge in Lubbock, Texas?
2: Well, first

0: I've had people on your staff, members of your coaching staff, tell me that, you know, we in the media, we talk a lot about Judge, but we should not underrate how important Giancarlo Stanton is to your group.
1: Oh, yeah.
0: In terms of what he brings to the table. What does he bring to the table?
1: Hey, he's an amazing guy. Again, really nice guy. You know, he works hard, and he's definitely, you know, a leader in this clubhouse as well. So, you know, obviously been missing his bat for a little bit, but he's a, you know, big part of this lineup. And, you know, there's so much damage you can do out there on the field. And in terms of just, again, having a lot of experience, you know, him and Judge are, you know, a really good duo out there. So it's definitely something other pitchers fear. Again, he's a really good dude. And, you know, I'm excited for him to get back up to this lineup and,

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0: the Brunsons being able to celebrate together and seeing Jalen get choked up when they ask about his pops, like that, to me, that might be my favorite moment of this championship.
1: Yeah, my favorite moment is just seeing the resilience of coming back, like the ability to always come back and answer the challenge. I don't know where I rank this team historically. I mean, I know the analytics, what they say, but, you know, we'll talk about that at another time. But it's just amazing that a team can dominate the way they dominated. They wasn't always the naturally dominant team, but they always ended up being the dominant team by coming back.
2: An amazing run, one that will savor for quite some time, and everybody in New York City will savor on Thursday through the Canyon of Heroes as the Knicks have been crowned champions of the NBA in amazing fashion. He's Andre Snellings, again, two-time NBA champ, Norris Cole, Mark Zeno here up next. SportsCenter All Night with Nick DeLuca. 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
13: The Knicks look to close out the Spurs and secure their first championship since 1973.
14: 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Looks at the ball, takes the three, and buries it from the right wing.
13: Eric Skubal makes his return to the mound against the Guardians.
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0: Kevin Cohen coming up Monday. The New York Knicks win Game 5 and are NBA champions for the first time in 53 years. Where does this championship run rank in recent history? It's on Sportsmanlike, 6 a.m. Eastern, right here on ESPN Radio, ESPN2, and ESPNU.
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14: 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They work at a wide open. Brunson looks at the ball, takes the three, and buries it from the right wing.
13: Eric Skubal makes his return to the mound against the Guardians.
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10: 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Nick DeLuca here with you. We do this show every day, but how often do you get to dive into something 53 years in the making? The Knicks taking the trip down to San Antonio for Game 5. They will leave with the Larry O, capturing their first title since 1973. If you

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6: Hello there, I'm Mark Robbins, and it's time to salute the new NBA champs.
7: 5 seconds remaining. Fox to Wemby. Wemby tries a three, puts it up, off the mark, and an Obi to rebound. It's over! It's over! Nick Vans, this is not a dream. Your long, long wait has ended. Go ahead and cry. After 53 years, the Knicks are finally NBA champions once again.
6: Mike Breen on ABC television with that call as the Knicks knock off the Spurs in Game 5, 94-90. Jalen Brunson with nearly half of the Knicks' points, he had 45, is your finals MVP.
8: Words can't describe it, but I'll say I put a lot of time and effort into trying to be the best player I can be to try and help a team win. Just really thankful I have the organization, the coaching staff, my teammates to have my back every single day. I think that means the most to me.
6: That's Nick Starr and Finals MVP Jalen Brunson. Now, will the Stanley Cup Finals end on the same weekend as the NBA Finals? Tonight's Game 6 in Las Vegas. Golden Knights trailing the Carolina Hurricanes. 3-2. Game 6 coverage on ABC television and the ESPN app at 8 p.m. Eastern. World Cup play late Saturday, early Sunday, depending on where you live. Australia stuns Turkey 2-0. The Aussies, or the Socceroos as they're called, in their country 1-0, heading to Seattle for a Friday battle with the U.S.
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0: greatest nights of their entire lives that they'll be talking about 50 years from now. 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
12: I'm Mark Robbins. The New York Knicks rallied Saturday once again, and this time it's the biggest rally because it secures the NBA championship. The first for the Knicks since 73, and Finals MVP Jalen Brunson able to explain how and who got it done.
13: Tonight, we play like we wanted to go home champions. To finish the game, not to start the game, to finish the game. It means the world to me to play, go on those court, go on that court with those guys. Whatever environment we're in, home or away, doesn't matter for us.
12: That's the Knicks MVP, Jalen Brunson. ESPN's Stephen A. Smith admitting he didn't think this was possible.
14: It's been 53 long years, and there's so many moments of misery that we had to endure as New York Knicks fans. And to be here tonight, I got to confess, until this series, I never thought it would happen.
12: And that's ESPN's Stephen A. Smith. Game 6, Stanley Cup playoffs set for tonight, 8 p.m. Eastern on ABC.

0: I'm Mark Robbins. The Knicks, NBA champs, first time since 1973. A five-game finals series victory over San Antonio brings the championship to the Big Apple. And according to Christian Winfield of the New York Daily News, it puts this team among the great squads over the last couple of decades.
1: They're in the same conversation as those Golden State Warriors that were dynastic, that won so many titles in such a short span. They're in the same. They've won just as many playoff games in a row as we're talking Tim Duncan, San Antonio Spurs. We're talking Kobe's Los Angeles Lakers. We're talking KD and Steph and that squad right there. They're in the same conversation as those guys.
0: As Christian Winfield earlier on ESPN Radio's Game Night. Now in the Stanley Cup Finals, Game 6 tonight. Carolina going for the cup, leading the Vegas Golden Knights 3-2. Hurricanes made a mid-series change.

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8: 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It's 134 years of putting it all on the line and the heaviest 35 pounds ever lifted. Broken curses and broken hearts. But for those

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0: last night. History in San Antonio.
1: Rebound comes Cornette trying to dig it. Taps it to the perimeter. And Anunoby has it for New York. They have a chance to tie it or take the lead here. Here's Brunson in the lane. The layup for the tie.

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Thanks for giving us your time here, Sam. 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

0: never thought it would happen. 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
4: A couple of words I never thought I'd say. I'm 51 years old, and we wake up today, and the New York Knicks are NBA champions. 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He is Ryan Hollins, and the New York Knicks win the NBA Finals 4-1. Ryan, you played in the NBA a long time. I have been a fan of the NBA for as long as I can remember. Again, being 51 years old, never in my life did I think the New York Knicks, even up 3-1, I still was saying there's going to be a way that they're going to nick this thing up, and they did not. What an unbelievable run for the Knicks as they win an NBA championship.
5: Yeah, you had to be. Look, whether a Knicks fan or not, you got to be happy for the story. They have a lot of guys that you can cheer for. They play basketball the right way. You see the excitement for the city

0: for season two. Ignited by a record-setting inaugural season, a bold new era in softball is here. Now, six teams take the field in their home markets. Chicago Bandits, Carolina Blaze, Portland Cascade, Oklahoma City Sparks, Utah Talons, and the Texas Volts. 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The AUSL on ESPN, all season long. 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

0: I never thought it would happen. I picked the Knicks to go to the finals at the beginning of the season, but I never thought they would win it.
1: 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It doesn't matter. 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
4: 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Is Jalen Brunson now the greatest Knick of all time? And where does he stand as far as one of the greatest athletes to come out of New York of all time? 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John Michaels alongside Ryan Hollins. Knicks knock off the Spurs 94-90. They win the NBA championship 4-1. First time they've won a title since 1973. Jalen Brunson goes 45 points yesterday. Most points in a finals game by a Knick. Tied for the most in a finals clinching road win. He goes back with Michael Jordan in 1998 as he was part of his sixth championship. At that time, Ryan, I'm sitting here thinking right now, and I'm trying to come up with a list of like the five maybe most loved New York athletes of all time, and not just New York Knicks, because I think New York Knicks, it may come down to simply Patrick Ewing, Jalen Brunson, Clyde Frazier. Those might be the three that you throw in there. I don't know if you put him up to be number one, but after last night and this playoff performance, he's definitely in that conversation, at least for the Knicks.
5: Yeah, there's no question. And I think you hit it right on the head. When you talked about being beloved. Those guys are beloved. And why? They have the charisma.

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1: Monday on the Rich Eisen Show, the NBA Finals and Stanley Cup Final latest, and it's NFL OTA week before the summer hits. 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

0: Here's Eldred speaking with reporters after that incredible moment.
1: It was amazing. I just want to give all glory to God because the other night I was very frustrated. I got a similar at-bat in the first game of the series, big time, and I didn't come through. And I've been sleeping on it, and it's just funny how that works. I get another opportunity, and I pull through. Sorry, I'm out of breath still.
0: So what's interesting, Jorge, is that when he got called up to the big leagues, there was a lot of talk in San Francisco because he didn't play every day, which I think surprised everybody. Typically, when you see these top prospects get called up to the big leagues, the teams do it with a plan where they put the guy in the lineup every day, figuring that, look, at the very least, we wanted to play. They didn't do that with Eldridge, which I think confused people. The fact that he had this big moment, I think will underscore that. People wondering, why didn't the Giants just play him right away?
2: Yeah, and this is the guy. The Giants over the years haven't had like huge power now guys, since Barry Bonds, right? Like I think last year, Willie Adames was the first Giant to hit 30 home runs in a season since Bonds. And Bryce Eldridge is just a little different. 21 years old. This kid is 21. That is so young to be, especially for like a power hitter, a guy like of his stature, 6'7". You don't usually see this combination. You see, we saw Aaron Judge come up at 25 years old, 24, 25. We see the other guy, Spencer Jones, 6'7", coming in at 25. This guy's young and he has just huge power. The numbers are there as we speak right now, a 907 OPS, 159 OPS plus. And what we saw last night, I think it was the youngest player in Major League history with a walk-off grand slam. Roberto Clemente had been the previous one. Just a great moment. And this is a guy who you build around. 21 years old, huge power. And McCovey Cove has been, not too many balls splashing into McCovey Cove over the last couple decades. So I think Bryce Eldridge is going to do a good job of doing that.
0: Yeah, and we talked about Cam's personality, that he's quiet, he's understated, he's self-deprecating. This is Eldridge after that grand slam. He told reporters, I want to be the face of this franchise. I want to be in that moment. I want to be that guy. So it was pretty special. And that's what I heard beforehand. He's a confident player, which, I love guys like Cam and I love guys like Eldridge.
2: Yeah, I saw that clip too. And what stood out just him being real, just transparent. I've dreamt about this. This is so cool. Living in the moment and expressing himself and just being honest. And a lot of guys are they try to do the whole, it's just a game, No, he was like, no, this is what I've wanted to do my entire life. In fact, this is what everyone wants to do when they're playing baseball growing up, right? Hitting a walk-off grand slam in a Major League Baseball game at home with that huge comeback. Very cool moment. And like I said, just a bright future ahead for Bryce Eldridge. And hopefully, the Giants, they can figure out how to get him in that lineup and make sure his development goes the right way, goes the right route, because the talent.
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5: 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You'll be glad you did.
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13: Swung on and hit well for Kreidler. Deep left center field. It's headed for the bullpen, and that ball is off the base of the fence. Keyshaw's going to score. Kreidler's at second base, and the Twins have surged into the lead on a two-out double from Ryan Kreidler. It's 5-4 Minnesota.
0: Treasure Island Sports Network on the call with the Twins' 5-4 victory. Minnesota was down 4-2 in the seventh. Colorado destroyed the A's 23-9. Hunter Goodman and Willie Castro had two home runs apiece for the Rockies.
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12: 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Collegiate dominance mixed with unreal upside. 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
12: 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At the NBA Draft, June 23rd and 24th on ESPN and ABC.